require a double shot coffee, and today is one of those days. We are going to massage you into a Tuesday with non-stop fresh hits and throwbacks. We're ad-free until 10. How you doing? My name is Maddie Rowe. I'm going to get you one of Australia's favourite live acts, Coldplay, do Viva La Vida after Aussie DJ Sonny Federa, big dance banger.

is hitting rewind and channeling some Y2K energy with the biggest hits of the noughties. 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
0: 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No.

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If you haven't heard of this yet, basically they play two songs over the top of another. And all you need to do is guess the title and artist of both tracks to win $1,000 cash. Yeah. You also get to win a fresh set of Bridge

0: fwokadoors.com.au.
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0: This is Jace, Lauren and Clint. 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
1: We're asking you on 13 24 10, what have you bought that your partner doesn't know about? Or are you single and you're just living the dream? You've gone and recklessly spent money on something and you don't care because you've got no one to answer to other than yourself.
2: Can you do me a favour?
1: Mm.
2: When my birthday approaches.
1: Yes.
2: Because my wife will be like, what do you want? I'm going to try and push her to like, oh, maybe reach out to Clint or Lauren, ask them. They might have some ideas.
1: Oh, sure.
2: Can you push her towards a watch?
1: The watch, the watch that you like, she's going to be like, I'm not buying that.
3: What do you
1: That's
3: want?
1: It's too expensive.
3: A Rolex?
1: We're going to have to buy that for
2: God,
1: yourself.
2: No.
3: Yeah, you want a Rolex, don't you?
2: Oh, I'd love a Rolex.
1: You're not a Rolex guy.
2: I'm not a Rolex.
3: So what do you want?
2: Swatch.
3: You want a Swatch?
2: No. Like a nice tag or something?
1: Yeah, I love a tag. Stunning.
3: It's okay. You can say it. You're a big boy.
1: Look at how nervous he looks. We're not your wife. You can do it. You can tell us whatever you like.
2: I can tell you, but I can't do it.
1: Yeah, you can. Can you buy it on lay-by?
3: I love lay-by.
1: Pay it off.
3: You used to love lay-by.
1: Pay it off in 12 parts. I remember when I worked in retail at Tacuba, people would lay-by things and then they'd come back like 4 months later or 5 months later and they'd be like, oh, I lay-by this coat. Now it's summer.
3: Oh, yes.
1: Wear it next winter.
2: Yeah, yeah.
1: Don't worry.
2: See, I bought the, remember when I bought the pizza oven because it was like a Black Friday sale and it said delivery will be 4 weeks. And in my mind, I was like, I've got 4 weeks to sell this purchase to my wife.
1: Mm.
2: So I bought it. And then the very next day, I'm doing school pickup and I get a notification saying there's a delivery in your street.
1: No, but that's for the family. That's fine. That's for the family.
2: I turn into the street. There's the truck. The pizza oven's being unloaded. And my wife's sitting there with her arms crossed next to it.
1: Why was she so mad about a pizza oven?
2: Because it was just a rogue. Like in a, like,
1: has she ever eaten pizza from it and enjoyed it?
3: Well, there you go.
1: There
3: proof
1: you go.
3: Is
1: you
3: in
1: say,
3: the pudding.
1: Darling, I
3: proof
1: bought this for you because I want to cook you some beautiful wood-fired pizza.
2: Oh, it sounds great.
1: It's
2: doesn't
1: all
2: work
1: in the cell.
2: Like that. Doesn't work
1: it's all
2: like
1: in
2: that.
1: The cell,
3: well, it doesn't work like that. And we've got plenty of callers, like Tim. Good morning, Tim.
4: Hey, how you going?
3: Yeah, good. We're good. What, have you bought something but haven't managed to tell the hugs and kisses?
4: I've actually bought quite a few Ryobi power tools. And she thinks that some of them were given to me.
1: Oh, yeah.
2: Yeah, that's solid.
3: What's your favourite?
4: The most recent purchase was a leaf blower.
2: Oh, I've got the blower. Good. It's good, isn't it?
4: Yeah, it's great.
2: Yeah, Tim, you got the extra batteries? Because you don't want to run out.
4: I've only got 6 batteries.
1: Oh, that's quite
2: six?
1: A lot.
2: What are you saying, a landscaping
4: only
2: business?
4: 6 batteries and I think I've got about 15 tools.
1: Oh, gosh. So.
2: 15. Have you got the torch? You need the big torch. What about the radio?
4: Got the radio.
2: Yeah, right.
1: The
2: hedge trimmer?
1: The radio?
2: Trimmer? Yeah, there's like an outdoor builder's radio and you plug a battery into it. And then, yeah. Have you got the hedge trimmer?
4: Yeah, got the hedge trimmer.
2: Yeah, good boy. Yeah, right.
1: Are you a landscaper, Tim?
4: I mow lawns.
1: Oh, yeah. I hope you're not one of those people that use the leaf blower at like 6 a.m. on a Sunday. There's someone in my street that does that, and I feel like the not happy Jan woman that I want to get out the window and scream at them. Do you do that?
4: No. I'm one of the nice guys. I'll wait.
3: Yeah, good on you, mate. Hello, TJ.
5: Good morning.
3: Now, talk to us. Is it you? Are you hiding something?
5: It is me. I used to work at Kmart. We all know what a great bargain Kmart is.
2: Yeah.
5: So I get to raid the discount stuff before it goes on the floor and on sale as well as staff discount.
2: Yep.
5: So I would buy 12 blow-up pools or 2 brand-new BMXs that were $180 down to $10.
2: Hang on.
5: We don't ride BMXs, and I would hide them all in the cupboard and stash them all at home.
1: What were you doing with 12 blow-up pools?
5: You never know when you need 12 blow-up pools when they're 10 cents each. So,
3: okay.
5: You
3: know,
1: so then did you re-gift them or are you just hoarding things?
5: I'd re-gift them or I would hoard certain things. So it wasn't until about 12 months later that he found my stash in the spare bedroom cupboard of metal detectors and blow-up pools and BMXs I had to hide in the shed under covers. And
1: are you just a sucker for a sale?
5: Of course. Who's not a sucker for a sale? But like you said, Lauren, you just go, you know, I've had it for ages. You know, we brought it years ago.
1: Yeah, but that's one thing, not 4 BMXs, 12 blow-up pools and a couple of metal detectors.
2: You never know.
3: I'd quite like a metal detector, TJ. So, what are you going to sell it to me for?
5: Like $50.
3: Okay.
1: How much did you pay for it?
5: $2.
1: Wow, that's a big markup.
3: Good on you. See, that's... she's a businesswoman.
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